about the boy. And I know it's stupid to be mad about the boy. I'm so ashamed of it, but must admit

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I don't hear melodies, I just hear words. 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
1: We were strangers at the bar, they were playing Wonderwall. I overheard you say you hate this song.

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